crazy old woman smashing bottles on the sidewalk where her house burnt down 2 years ago. People say that back then, she really wasn't that crazy.

thinking, that must be your sister. That must be her sister, right? They go into the 7-Eleven, and I keep walking. And I keep walking.

gone too far this time. You have neither reason nor rhyme with which to take this home that is so rightfully

0: beste uit de Kink Album Top 1000.
1: If I ever leave this world alive, well, thank you for the thing.